0: Isn't that one hypnotizing? One from Congratulations off of their newest project called Join Hands. That one's called City Boy right here on K-Slug, wrapping up the set. Thanks for tuning in to the afternoon show. You're also listening to fairly new one from Metric, Victim of Luck, and Catch These Fists from Wet Leg. I was saying how excited I was to see the new Supergirl movie. It was so good. Obviously, love a story between a superhero and her dog. Can't relate more. Also, soundtrack. Guys, 10 out of 10 soundtrack. So fun. So many songs we listen to and I play for you all here on K-Slug. So it was a lot of fun. Had to play that one from Wet Leg. And as we're wrapping up the set, it's about time I tell you about some really fun things happening around town here on the Festivities Guide, sponsored by Eco Groovy Deals, Eureka Natural Foods, BMW of Humboldt Bay, and Club for Fitness. Coming up, get ready to return to the river, the Dirty Bird Campout, and Northern Nights Music Festival. They are teaming up once again. They're going to be down at Cooks Valley Campground. You can float by day, dance by night, discover a boutique festival experience filled with music, games, art, yoga, and community under the towering redwoods, July 17th through the 19th. Check it out and get more info and tickets and all that fun stuff at northernnights.org. Also coming up, been talking about some rodeos going on around town. And if you're really into country music, catch Country on the Coast this Saturday, July 11th, down in the Roner Park Rodeo Fairgrounds in Fortuna, featuring country and rock music legends, Shenandoah, in the classic country sounds of Chad Bushnell. Music at 5:30, starting with Luke Powell, and a late night after party with Monument Road. Check it out and have a lot of fun at the Fortuna Rodeo this year. Okay, what else do we got coming up? Ooh, the circus. Circus is coming back in town. This year they're going to be over at the in Arcata, the Creamery District. And this year's theme, the show is called The Cricket and the Wren. 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And tonight, a really awesome viewing of the newest film documentary. 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Film, Steal This Story, Please. 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Go read more. Coming to the end of the set. It is a story about Amy Goodman, the reporter. Amazing, amazing woman. So go and read about it and watch it at The Goat tonight. And it's playing. There's going to be a bunch of showings all the way until July 28th. So you guys have some time. All right, that wraps up the Festivities Guide here in the afternoon. Stay tuned. More music coming your way right after this.
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1: It's the smell of the future.
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0: Oh my god. Dale, did you order a ghost?
2: Nope.
1: No. No one ordered me.
0: Hey, Ree, there's a ghost here. Did you order him?
1: You can't order a ghost.
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0: Ree wants to know what you want.
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0: Oh, wait, shh. Hey, Dale.
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1: No, I think I'll keep them.
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1: I said no.
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Music can really make things better. Not wrong. Toth, Caroline Rose teaming up. That was Light as Feathers right here on K-Slug. Stay tuned. We got the wild card pick coming up very soon right now. Mondo Cosmo, tonight.

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9: New music for you in the afternoon, the wild card pick here on Case Lug, sponsored by Green Wired, Bell & Hook, Mad River Gardens, and Satori Wellness. Something new from the Indianapolis Quintet. They go by the name Wishy with a Y. They have a new song out, the first taste of their music on their upcoming sophomore album called Nature's Pill, out later this year in October. A song that jangles and pops in all the best ways. It's kind of like that song that you have to just put on the mixtape when you're trying to win over the love of your life. You know what I mean? That kind of song. Vocalist Nina Pitchkite says, quote, "There's not much more that needs to be said about yearning in 2026, but here it is anyway." She goes on to say that, quote, "Kevin and I are stupidly romantic people who like twee pop, so that combination alone was a recipe for a cheeky main character song." They really leaned into the overzealous lyrics because, one, they're allowed to, two, they can do whatever they want, and three, it's fun. And I'm quoting directly from what the band said. This song is spinning with fuzz rock feedback and that like dizzying dream pop texture. It's going to be very nostalgic, really fun. If you don't know a lot about the band, this is their MO. Your wild card pick of the day. This is Lovesick by Wishy.

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3: 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All right, Sluggies, more music for you, and stay tuned. We got a whole set. I have some Bar Italia, Racing Mount Pleasant, something from Wild Pink, and in the next hour, I have a guest for the last hour of the show. Pretty exciting. We got some members, I guess I should say representatives of the Samba de Alegria and Samba do Mar coming in to speak about upcoming classes and their Samba parade. It's going to be a lot of fun, so stay tuned for that conversation. I'm excited. Right now, more music for you. This is Bar Italia with Fundraiser.

0: It's Afternoons with Ree Marie right here on 93.1 and 94.5 KSLG FM Arcata, Humboldt's home for indie music. Right. Hello. Good afternoon. 6:02. I promised we had some guests here in the afternoon, and we're going to start right on time. I'm going to talk about the world that is samba. I'm very excited. Welcome Maria Vanderhost and Neil Bost today in the Case Look Studio. Hello.
1: Hello.
2: Hi, Rhiannon.
0: I'm so glad to have you. I'm going to take off these headphones. We have Maria Vanderhost. You are the dance director of Samba
2: do Mar Humboldt.
0: Samba do Mar Humboldt. Wonderful. Welcome. Good afternoon.
2: Thank you. It's nice to be here today.
0: Yeah, it is on a really gloomy kind of day in July. What is happening there?
1: Yep. True Humboldt treatment this year.
2: Yeah. Coastal summer.
0: Oh, what joy. You know, I always think as long as we're not like scorching over here, it's okay.
1: Yeah. Yeah. I was in Reading not too long ago and yeah. I told them I was from the coast and they're all super jealous. Oh, you get to work at the coast where it's cool. I'm like, I can use a little bit of heat, but yeah, I guess well. I'd rather that than just be burning alive yeah. and ready.
0: A little spoiled. And Neil Bost, welcome. You are the musical director of Samba de Alegria. Mm-hmm. How long have you two been working with the two organizations?
1: Let's see. Trying to count the years yeah. back a little bit.
0: Once upon a time ago.
2: Showing my age. Yeah. Initially, I danced with Samba de Alegria,
0: wow.
2: and that my first parade with Samba de Alegria was in 2001, and worked together for several years, many years, actually, and then took some time off, mm-hmm. and then two and a half years ago, started up Samba do Mar Humboldt. We primarily focus on Brazilian dance, okay. some work with musical teachers, but then we have now we started a partnership in 2024 with Samba de Alegria to produce the fair, the Samba Parade at the North Country Fair.
0: Wow. So Samba de Alegria, Neil, you can talk a little bit more about what it is. So the two were separate initially, and they came together to form the parade. Just give us a little bit of background of what each organization is for those who don't know, like me.
1: yeah. So basically, it started with just Samba de Alegria.
0: Okay.
1: And I think the first year that there was a samba presence in mm-hmm. the North Country Fair, it wasn't even called Samba de Alegria. I can't remember exactly where you said the name before.
2: It was Samba do Norte.
1: Yeah.
2: Samba of the North.
1: Yeah. So it kind of had a few, you know, false starts maybe, and then Samba de Alegria was born as the official samba presence for North Country Fair.
0: Okay.
1: And it basically just did the parade every year. And it's taken on a bunch of different forms, different lives throughout the years. Recently, Jesse Jonathan was the director and kind of made it more of this community experience that lasted year-round, doing gigs year-round, doing classes that were open to the community, open to beginners, stuff like mm-hmm. that. Mm-hmm. And that was the group that did the Samba Parade for years. And then recently, Maria started Samba do Mar Humboldt, which had a different focus that was like really focused on, you know, dance, and she can speak to this more, but a lot of programming around bringing Brazilian dance teachers and music teachers to Humboldt. So the two groups kind of focus on different aspects of samba and samba culture and community and provide different experiences.
0: Uh-huh.
1: Now it's really Samba de Alegria is focused on the drumming side of things and Samba do Mar Humboldt is focused on the dance side of things. So we kind of combine forces to create that experience for the parade this year.
0: Which are two really important aspects of what is samba,
1: yes.
0: the drumming
1: yes.
0: and the dancing.
1: Yes.
0: Really, okay, I'm starting to understand. So in the world that is samba, tell us a little bit about what the goal of each organization is separately. I know you do dance classes. Is that year-round?
2: Yes, we offer dance classes year-round. Our focus is really to inspire the community and be inclusive of the community and offer learning experiences, whether it be dance classes or get-togethers to just watch a Brazilian film, mm-hmm. or get a group of people to go down to San Francisco to take classes from Brazilian teachers, just to really inspire people to study Brazilian dance and music and culture. We do a lot of fundraising. We're both Samba de Alegria and Samba do Mar Humboldt. We're Dreammaker projects of the Ink People. Mm. So it allows us to do some fundraising. And our most of the money, almost all the money, except for scholarships and different things, mm-hmm. That we offer the community, is really focused on our Samba do Mar Humboldt's Brazilian Artist Residency Program.
0: Oh, wow.
2: Where we bring in Brazilian teachers to teach classes for the community.
0: Oh, that's really cool. That's a special treat, I can imagine.
2: Yeah.
0: I used to do dance way back when, but that's really fun to know that there is an organization that's bringing not only like that community and awareness of Samba, but teachers here to Humboldt, which sometimes feels like, you know, super small world. Mm-hmm. We bring people into our world.
1: Yeah.
0: That's really fun.
2: Yeah.
0: And you were going to say something, Neil?
1: Oh, yeah. Well, I think Samba de Alegria has similar goals that as Samba do Mar Humboldt, focus again more on the drumming side of things. But I think the primary goal is really to create community. I think that's really the main thing that we want to get, have people get out of this experience. It's centered around music. We have this kind of goal. We do classes and rehearsals and stuff. It's focused on music and presenting performances when we do that. But it's really about getting together for a shared common purpose as a group, which is something that we've all found is very, very powerful and really like creates a sense of community and creates, you know, brings people together. And just as a little anecdote, I've really been feeling the power of this community that we've created recently, especially. My girlfriend broke her ankle a few weeks ago has been like, you know, on bed rest, basically, you know, can't walk around, and I'm working full time and stuff. It's been hard to support her full time. And we've had so many people show up at our house to bring us food, do errands for us, all this stuff. And like, most of these people are Samba people, you know, people that we met through the Samba community. We put the word out and people are signing up for this meal train thing.
0: That's all, beautiful.
1: You know, so we really like, I feel like are feeling that community vibe, that community presence.
0: Yeah.
1: And yeah, that's really what it's all about for us, is creating people that, you know, that you can count on to be there when you need them.
0: Yeah, that's beautiful. The fact that it's more than just a club, it's a community and people show up for each other. That's amazing. Oh, how fun. Need to be a part of the Samba community.
1: That's right.
0: As far as the drumming goes, I'm really interested in how did you get a part of the drumming? Are you a teacher yourself?
1: Yeah, I'm a teacher. I started by going to Humboldt State University when I came in about 2009.
0: Shout out.
1: Yeah, exactly.
0: So
1: HSU.
0: Yes.
1: I still have an HSU water bottle.
0: I have a coffee mug
1: really?
0: Still.
2: I have a sweatshirt.
0: Me too. And I wear it all the time. Yep. You know what?
1: Protect
0: it's
1: it.
0: Vintage,
1: protect
0: yeah.
1: The swag.
0: That's so funny.
1: Yeah, so I attended... I enrolled for a couple music classes there, not really know what I was getting into.
0: Okay.
1: A world percussion class, and they were doing Samba for the first year, and blew me away. I mean, I just like, I'd done drumline in high school, had a little bit of a rhythm background, and something about Samba just like totally captured my soul, my heart, and my spirit. It really like connected to me. So I'd just been studying it, you know. I mean, there was a period of probably like 3 years where I listened to Samba music at the exclusion of all other music. You know, it just like totally like got me, you know, I got bit.
0: It's when you have like a little bit of an obsession, you have to like dive into it.
1: Yeah.
0: Especially something that's so new. You're like, what is this world? You know, that's really fun.
1: And I was young and I don't know, just like wanted to like latch on. I was like ready, you know.
0: Yeah.
1: And I've been playing and studying, gone to Brazil once, but learned from a bunch of Brazilian teachers and stuff over the years, and just really kind of latched on to it. And now I teach the classes for the parade and kind of teach throughout the year for our community.
0: Exciting. Have you seen a parade out in Brazil?
1: Yes.
0: Oh, my goodness.
1: Yes. Oh, my God.
0: Wow, that's so cool.
1: We were there for Carnival, you know, the official, the big deal.
0: Wow.
1: It was incredible.
0: Maybe one day.
3: Yeah. You should go. It's amazing.
0: I believe you. And the smile and the sparkle in your two eyes. I'm like, I'm jealous, but like in the best way. That's really exciting. Awesome. And how cool that you two are so passionate about Samba. And now you get to be a part of it and help others come into your world. Mm-hmm. Really cool. So you two also are here today to talk about, I think we talked a little bit about the history of Samba, but maybe like the history of the Samba parade and upcoming opportunities for people in the community and how they can get involved.
2: The parade started, the first parade was 40 years ago.
0: Woo!
2: So this year is a big anniversary year, big celebration. Yeah. We've got big plans. the parade has happened, and there's been different directors. The one thing that has remained the same is that it's a chance for all community members to come out and learn music, Brazilian dance, and just get involved and be part of the community. You don't have to have years of music training or dance training. All levels are welcome, and dance classes for this year's parade starts July 9th on Thursday.
0: Oh, on Thursday.
2: It is on Thursday. Yeah, first class, 5:30 to 7 at Redwood Rocks World Dance Studio in Arcata. Nice. Again, it's all levels. We also offer need-based scholarships and work trade.
0: Yeah, you mentioned that earlier. Mm-hmm. I didn't know that about Samba do Mar.
2: Yeah.
0: And you do scholarships. Is it scholarships to dance or to take classes at
2: It's for classes, for the Samba classes for the parade. And then also we do also have applications if people need some assistance with the costume piece of it as well. And this year, I'm super, super excited because we get to focus on Samba no Pé, which translates to Samba on the foot, which is the Samba from Rio de Janeiro, which is what is danced
0: what
2: in
0: I'm
2: the
0: picturing in my head. Okay.
2: The Samba schools, the big parade, and just super pumped about it because I'm coming off training in Brazil. I was there in February.
0: Wow, congrats.
2: Yes. Yeah, it was amazing. So training off that, doing parading in Carnival.
0: Wow.
2: My teacher, who is Alex Coutinho, who is a director for one of the schools in Rio, he was here in the Bay Area in California over the weekend. So got to train with him for the last 3-4 days.
0: Well, that must have been special.
2: So it's very special. It's very special. Because really, I can teach and I love to share what I've learned, but there's nothing like learning from Brazilians about their culture and dance and music. So I'm hoping to gather all that inspiration that I got from my teachers and share it with the community here.
0: Oh, exciting.
2: Yeah.
0: Wow. So anyone who is looking to get some classes and you are ready to, is it like new material or the whole new dance style that you haven't taught before?
2: Yes and no.
0: Okay.
2: The sequences and the choreography for the parade is new. It's based on what I've learned from my teachers in Brazil and Alex. The Samba, though, the Samba has deep, deep roots in Brazilian history and Afro-Brazilian culture. Mm-hmm. It has evolved some since it's getting faster and faster. But that is something, the essence of that is hasn't changed. And it's really dancing Samba, and that Samba step is kind of the bread and butter of all of it. So we'll work on that, all the base of Samba too. So I'm just so excited.
0: Yeah, I know. I'm getting excited. I've been seeing some of the posters and flyers go up for the classes coming up. That's why I was like, wow, it's already almost here. Mm-hmm. So as far as the music and the drumming side go, how can people get involved in the classes? Where can they go? Mm-hmm. Where are the classes held?
1: Yeah, so we're starting also this week. Is that right? Am I a week off? No. This week. Yes, the 12th.
0: The 12th. Yes, that's this weekend. I
1: know. Yeah, so this Sunday, our class is going to be every week on Sunday from 12:30 to 2:30. I'm going to double check that also. Yes, confirming. 12:30 to 2:30 every Sunday. And we're going to be having those classes at HLOCT Space, the Humboldt Light Opera Company. They have a little studio in Sunnybrae. And if you just Google HLOC, H-L-O-C, on your phone or look up the space, it's right by Ace Hardware in Sunnybrae there.
0: Okay.
1: So every Sunday, 12:30 to 2:30, we'll have our drumming classes. And similar to Maria, all levels are welcome. Beginners, totally never played any musical instrument in your life, you know, totally welcome. We have all the drums provided, so just show up.
0: Okay, that was my next question. Yep.
1: Yeah,
0: we've been collecting. Do I have to bring my own drum?
1: We've been collecting for many years, so we've got plenty. So yeah, just show up, and we have all the traditional samba instruments there for you, and we'll show you how to play. We've got the sticks and everything, so just show up ready to learn.
0: That's so fun. Mm-hmm. Always want. I also always wanted to learn. So
1: come on out.
0: This is a sign. This is your chance. Yeah. So the 40th anniversary of the Samba Parade is coming to the North County Fair. What is this year's theme for the parade?
2: This year's theme for the parade, which is on Sunday, September 20th at 1 o'clock.
0: Yes, a little late coming up because we have the classes coming and then eventually leading up to the Samba Parade. Okay. Yes.
2: The theme this year is Deep Roots, Wild Soul. Mm. And the inspiration behind that is celebrating the roots of the parade and everyone who's been involved with it throughout the years, and also the roots of samba, and just giving information about the history of samba and the history of the samba schools in Rio de Janeiro, and sharing that information with everyone who participates in the parade. And the Wild Soul piece is the untamed passion that all of us have for studying Brazilian samba. And then also with the Deep Roots, we're also celebrating the Humboldt Wilderness, and you'll see that in the costumes.
0: Oh, we always got to tie in the Humboldt Wilderness and the redwoods and the greenery. That's really, really fun.
1: I'm going to be dressed as a giant mushroom. Spoiler alert. Probably not, actually. But I would be down.
0: Maybe other people will come up dressed up as a mushroom. Oh, yeah. Or, you know, little mushroom head hats going on. Really fun. Yeah, what do people come dressed up usually for these parades? Do they come in costumes, or it's usually just the people participating?
1: Yeah, I mean,
0: what have you seen?
1: We outfit our group pretty good.
0: I mean,
1: they have it's pretty professional. You know, we're looking
0: costumes.
1: Good, very uniform, codified. You know, definitely we get people. I mean, it's the fair, you know, so people are showing up in whatever they want for the audience. You know, the day before on Saturday is the All Species Parade, and they just animal costumes and stuff like that.
0: Okay.
1: So sometimes we get people the next day still doing like some of those costumes and stuff like that.
0: Funny.
1: So yeah, the fair is a good time. There's definitely some costumes that come out.
0: Honey, that's your chance to wear, I guess, whatever you want. Well, thank you two so much for coming on and talking and explaining to me about Samba and what both of your organizations offer to the community and where people can register for the classes. Where can they go? Is it just your website, or should they email? How do people get in contact to register you for classes?
1: Yeah, so you can just show up if you want.
0: Okay.
1: Just show up to the class, and you could pay every class. Try it a couple times, whatever. Mm-hmm. Don't like it. I think we offer some group package discounts or something like that.
0: Okay.
1: If you want to ask any questions about the class, you can email us at samba.arcata info@inkpeople.org. That's our email address contact. So if you're curious about questions, whatever you got, if you want to inquire about anything, email that, or you can just show up this Sunday or any Sunday during this session, and we'll tell you what you need to know.
0: Awesome.
1: And I will say just real quick.
0: Yes.
1: I just want to make sure people understand. We ask people to pay for the classes and the registration for the parade and stuff, but we also offer scholarships if people want to be a part of it and whatever can't afford it for whatever reason. We just want people to show up and play. So just let people know, let people know at the desk signing you in and stuff like that, what your situation is, and we'll work with you.
0: That's amazing.
1: Yeah.
0: Yeah. Mm-hmm. Amazing. Thanks for stressing that and telling people again, because it is important to know that everyone is welcome, regardless of your situation.
1: Mm-hmm.
0: Yep. We just want you to do some samba.
2: Exactly. And for the dance classes, similar to Samba de Alegria's music classes, you can show up Thursday, July 9th, 5:30 at Redwood Rocks, and sign in there. You need information about scholarships or work trade, you can ask there. If you have

0: 18.
1: Oh, cute. Okay.
0: To join the parade, too.
1: Yes. Make it a whole family.
0: Oh, yeah. Okay. Oh, yeah. It, that has it happened. Happens, yeah. Mom, grandma, daughter.
1: Yes, I believe it. Yeah. Yeah. Really? Oh, that's really fun. So all of you listening, maybe this is your sign to take some dance classes or some percussion. Mm-hmm. Upcoming this mm-hmm. Thursday and leading up to the North County Fair for the Samba Parade. Well, thank you, Maria, and thank you, Neil, for coming on. And I guess we will be counting down the days.
2: That's
1: for
2: right.
1: Samba.
2: Yeah, we will.
1: Thank you.
0: Thank you.
2: Thanks for having us.

cumbia, a little bit of different spice here for you in the afternoon, counting down the end of the hour, but not just yet, because I got more local music for you, specifically one more here on the Homestyle Hits set. You were just listening to local cumbia collective, Makanu. That one is called Cumbia 1312, or Cumbia 1312. If we're counting it, you're also listening to a group around Humboldt that goes by the name Papa Hole and the Feliz La Perita. That one's a fun one. And one more here for you. Big thank you to the sponsors of the Homestyle Hits feature, Hyperion Humboldt Realty and Maples Service. And promise, we got our dancing shoes on because in the beginning of the hour, we were talking with two guests from Samba, the Samba world. We are talking to Maria from Samba do Mar and Neil from Samba de Alegria, reminding us about the classes coming up, leading up to the 40th anniversary Humboldt Samba Parade. If you'd like to get involved, highly recommend taking some classes. And first class is this Thursday at Redwood Racks, July 9th. And get your dancing shoes on. Get more info at sambadomarhumboldt.org. All right, one more. I'm done rambling at you about dancing, taking some dance classes. Next up, this one is Makenu with La Raza.

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Adrian Quesada, and Ile, a song called Mentiras con Cariño, right here on K-Slug, bringing you some joy in the afternoon in the form of music. Got more for you, and a voice that's quickly becoming an icon in Mexico. This is Reina Tropical with Cartagena.

A song from Crasher called Staring Into the Static, I Saw the Shape of You. That song just reminds me of looking into a TV, or I guess at this point an old TV set, and it's just static. Weird, crazy times. All right, Slugs, we're coming to the end of the hour and the end of my time hanging with all of you and playing some of our favorite indie tunes. Have a great evening, whatever you are getting yourself into. If you're going for a walk, get your steps in. Say hi to your dog for me. A good old hug and a pet. Yeah, that's great. On that note, catch you on the flip side tomorrow. Enjoy your ride home. I'm Marie Marie signing off. This is Hot Wax, Strange to Be Here.

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1: You know, I do too.
0: Actually, there was this one thing I wanted to do.
1: Yeah? What time did you want to do it?
0: I don't know. 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
1: Fellow adventurers, we have traveled the world together, raiding, dungeon slaying, dragons, and partying at every tavern we've come across.
2: I'll drink to that.
1: But I'm sure I speak for all of us when I say we need to address the issue of our bard.
0: Rumble. No, he's not very good.
3: Bard? Did somebody call my name? Is it time for a song? Well...
4: No, please.
5: Oh, please, no.
6: You're a sock.
1: Not that song again, Bard. You seem to only know one song, and you play it over and over.
3: But you all loved my song. Druid, just the other day, you said you liked my song.
1: They were just being polite, Bard.
3: But you're not Bardcore unless you live Bardcore. Isn't that what we're always saying?
6: You're a sock.
5: I think what we're trying to say, dear Bard, is that we don't like it, and we'd like something new.
3: So instead of me, your faithful bard, shredding the lute for which I have trained my entire life, you'd prefer what? Some sort of enchanted box that plays music from across the globe at the most spontaneous of whims?
7: I'd love that.
6: Exactly.
3: Oh, well, I do have one of those, actually.
8: 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You're tuned into Rock Around the World. What happened next?
1: Ooh. Fine.
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0: cat.
1: A fancy kitty cat. I'm walking around. Meow, meow, meow, meow, meow. Ah, yes, this home looks adequate. You there, human! This is my home now, feed me.
0: This is not your home, talking cat that I've never met before.
1: Of course it is. Ignore the collar. Tis a remnant of my former family, who I'll be going back to in a few days.
0: Okay, let's see here. 7078...
1: That does not sound like food.
0: Well, it's not. I'm putting information on Humboldt Paws Cause.
1: I didn't sign a release for that image. What is Paws Cause?
0: It's a website where community members can put up posts to let other folks know if they've lost or found a pet. You can put up a picture, last place seen, contact information, and when all that's done online, you can print out missing or found posters and put them around your neighborhood.
1: Oh, and what if I'm not really a cat?
0: What does that mean?
2: Humboldt Paws Cause for owners of dogs, cats, turtles, bearded dragons, pigs, goats. You get the idea. If you ever lose or find a pet, go to HumboldtPawsCause.com and Caseslug will spread the word.
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dive. Now I look in the deepest dark. Suicide or suffering. 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Now I live in the deepest dark.

0: 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When this was a thing.
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0: cat, a fancy kitty cat. I'm walking around. Meow, meow, meow, meow, meow. Ah, yes, this home looks adequate. You there, human! This is my home, now feed me.
1: This is not your home, talking cat that I've never met before.
0: Of course it is. Ignore the collar. Tis a remnant of my former family, who I'll be going back to in a few days.
1: Okay, let's see here. 7078...
0: That does not sound like food.
1: Well, it's not. I'm putting information on Humboldt Paws Cause.
0: I didn't sign a release for that image. What is Paws Cause?
1: It's a website where community members can put up posts to let other folks know if they've lost or found a pet. You can put up a picture, last place seen, contact information, and when all that's done online, you can print out missing or found posters and put them around your neighborhood.
0: Oh, and what if I'm not really a cat?
1: What does that mean? Humboldt Paws Cause for owners of dogs, cats, turtles, bearded dragons, pigs, goats. You get the idea. If you ever lose or find a pet, go to HumboldtPawsCause.com and Caseslug will spread the word.
2: The Paws Cause is made possible thanks to Finn and Feather Pet Shop, Myrtle Avenue Veterinary Hospital, and My Cup of Tea.

0: Obviously, that's going to encourage everybody to go to therapy.
1: Fellow adventurers, we have traveled the world together, raiding, dungeon slaying, dragons, and partying at every tavern we've come across.
2: I'll drink to that.
1: But I'm sure I speak for all of us when I say we need to address the issue of our bard.
0: Rumble. He's not very good.
3: Bard? Did somebody call my name? Is it time for a song? Well...
4: No, please.
5: No, please, no.
6: Your sock.
1: Not that song again, Bard. You seem to only know one song, and you play it over and over.
3: But you all loved my song. Druid, just the other day, you said you liked my song.
1: They were just being polite, Bard.
3: But you're not Bardcore unless you live Bardcore. Isn't that what we're always saying?
6: Your sock.
5: I think what we're trying to say, dear Bard, is that we don't like it, and we'd like something new.
3: So instead of me, your faithful Bard, shredding the lute for which I have trained my entire life, you'd prefer what? Some sort of enchanted box that plays music from across the globe at the most spontaneous of whims?
5: I'd love that.
6: Exactly.
3: Oh, well, I do have one of those, actually.
7: 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You're tuned in to Rock Around the World.
1: Finally.
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1: It's the smell of the future.
0: What?
1: I am the ghost of Radio Future.
0: Oh my god. Dale, did you order a ghost?
2: Nope.
1: No. No one ordered me.
0: Hey, Ree, there's a ghost here. Did you order him?
1: You can't order a ghost.
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0: Ree wants to know what you want.
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0: Oh, wait, shh. 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

0: So tired. I must fix this. 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Great. Now serving the hot quad. Good morning. Whoa.
1: Welcome.
0: This looks like a coffee shop, but it isn't?
1: Oh, there's tasty jams, guaranteed.
0: So it's a jam shop.
1: Might I recommend our hot quad?
0: Like 4 shots of espresso? I want that. Let's do that.
1: Oh, it's 4 shots of something. Now, let's pick a flavor. How about Young the Giant?
0: The band? What kind of coffee shop is this?
2: Silent Breed is people!
1: 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Back-to-back flavor. See?

0: 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It's kind of a new thing.
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0: I want something to do.
1: You know, I do too.
0: Actually, there was this one thing I wanted to do.
1: Yeah? What time did you want to do it?
0: I don't know. I think it starts at 2.
1: Where is it?
0: Place? It might be new.
1: How do you not know the time and place of the thing you want to do?
0: I just thought it would be a nice thing to share with you.
1: Well, where the f*** are we even headed to?
0: Hello?
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0: Yeah. Where'd you find that info, Hugh?
1: Who's Hugh?
0: Shh.
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0: This is turning into a very unsafe walk. 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
0: Make it? 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
0: 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I thought we were just going for a walk in the forest.
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1: Hey there, this is Mike. I live in Myrtletown, and I've been listening to Case Logs since the very first Black Circle was spun.

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0: Oh my god. Dale, did you order a ghost?
2: Nope.
1: No. No one ordered me.
0: Hey, Ree, there's a ghost here. Did you order him?
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Hey, Holmes. Both names. Let me hurry. In the tall trees. I was innocent with the start. Now I look in the deepest dark. Suicide. Or a soft breeze. Bloody Holmes. Both names. Let me hurry. In the tall trees. I was innocent with the start.

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0: Tracy, that's going to encourage everybody to go to therapy.
1: Fellow adventurers, we have traveled the world together, raiding, dungeon slaying, dragons, and partying at every tavern we've come across.
2: I'll drink to that.
1: But I'm sure I speak for all of us when I say we need to address the issue of our bard.
0: He's not very good.
3: Bard? Did somebody call my name? Is it time for a song? Well...
4: No, please.
5: Oh, please, no.
6: You suck.
1: Not that song again, Bard. You seem to only know one song, and you play it over and over.
3: But you all loved my song. Druid, just the other day, you said you liked my song.
1: They were just being polite, Bard.
3: But you're not Bardcore unless you live Bardcore. Isn't that what we're always saying?
6: You're a sock.
5: I think what we're trying to say, dear Bard, is that we don't like it, and we'd like something new.
3: So instead of me, your faithful Bard, shredding the lute for which I have trained my entire life, you'd prefer what? Some sort of enchanted box that plays music from across the globe at the most spontaneous of whims?
7: I'd love that.
6: Exactly.
3: Oh, well, I do have one of those, actually.
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1: Oh, this is a lot more about these songs about depression.

0: So tired. I must fix this. Oh, a coffee shop. Great. Now serving the hot quad. Good morning. Whoa.
1: Welcome.
0: This looks like a coffee shop, but it isn't.
1: Oh, there's tasty jams, guaranteed.
0: So it's a jam shop.
1: Might I recommend our hot quad?
0: Like 4 shots of espresso? I want that. Let's do that.
1: Oh, it's 4 shots of something. Now, let's pick a flavor. How about Young the Giant?
0: The band? What kind of coffee shop is this?
2: Silent Green is people!
1: 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Back-to-back flavor. See?

0: 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It's kind of a new thing.
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0: kitty cat. 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I'm walking around. Meow, meow, meow, meow, meow. Ah, yes, this home looks adequate. You there, human! This is my home now, feed me.
1: This is not your home, talking cat that I've never met before.
0: Of course it is. Ignore the collar. Tis a remnant of my former family, who I'll be going back to in a few days.
1: Okay, let's see here. 707, 8...
0: That does not sound like food.
1: Well, it's not. I'm putting information on Humboldt Pawscaws.
0: I didn't sign a release for that image. What is Pawscaws?
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0: Ugh, I want something to do.
1: You know, I do too.
0: Actually, there was this one thing I wanted to do.
1: Yeah? What time did you want to do it?
0: I don't know. I think it starts at 2.
1: Where is it?
0: 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It might be new.
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0: 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Where'd you find that info, Hugh?
1: Who's Hugh?
0: Shh.
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93.1, 94.5, KSL, GFM, Arcata. Hold on. Ooh, something in my throat there. Excellent way for me to greet you here in the AM midweek. Hi, it's Sabina's morning show. Welcome to Wednesday, which I thought was bagel day, but that's Thursday. But that's a me problem. That's not a you problem. Okay, that's a me all day problem. It's okay. I got breakfast. I also have some delicious focaccia. I do not know his name, but the focaccia guy at the farmer's markets who has the $5 giant hunks of focaccia. Shout out to Toby, who I came up into the office yesterday after my lunch and I was like, farmer's market here in Old Town. And Toby from next door went around the corner and got me the delicious focaccia that I got myself last week from the Henderson farmer's market. And it is the mushroom, garlic, and thyme one. Oh my gosh. I don't know when the next farmer's market is, but if you are only in the vicinity of here, there's Henderson Center on Thursdays, there's Old Town on Tuesdays, and then of course Saturdays, Arcata. Oh, hit up the focaccia dude. He had sweet focaccia one time. It was like macadamia nut and peach, and I wanted to try it, but I was two people too late as I watched the person at the stand ahead of me grab it. I was like, dang it. And also, I will end up there so late. I'll be just casually meandering about, blah, blah, blah, blah, blah. And then I'll usually get to his stand so late that I don't get anything. But I've been lucky 2 weeks in a row. Okay. All right, retrograde. I don't know what you're doing, but I'm ready for it whenever it pops up. You're listening to K-Slug, by the way. Last song of your 5 o'clock hour there was a local band, the California Poppies, Song of the Butterfly. If you've got any local you'd like to request, we'll see if we have it. And if we don't, we'll reach out to the band and find out how we can get it. I got some more stuff coming up here in the next 4 hours that you've got with me. But we're going to start off with that new one from Dear Boy that people are liking, Kelly Green on K-Slug.

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3: Kitty cat, a fancy kitty cat. I'm walking around. Meow, meow, meow, meow, meow. Ah, yes, this home looks adequate. You there, human. This is my home, now feed me.
4: This is not your home, talking cat that I've never met before.
3: Of course it is. Ignore the collar. Tis a remnant of my former family, who I'll be going back to in a few days.
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3: That does not sound like food.
4: Well, it's not. I'm putting information on Humboldt Pause Cause.
3: I didn't sign a release for that image. 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

Caroline Polachek, so hot, you're hurting my feelings. That one, when I first heard it, I thought that the lyric was show me the banana, and I'm like, no. It's got to be like, show me love, banana. Never doubt a woman who, in her music video, looks like she's doing an interpretive line dance in the depths of hell. My entire bedroom is going to be fashioned after this music video, by the way. It's like exactly what I want. And that was Caroline Polachek. Before that, Beck, Black Tambourine, and Local Weatherman, The Hole. A hole left in my heart when this band broke up, but their music lives on with confidence and cult.

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1: Will the soundtrack kindly produce a sound? Go on, don't be nervous. Go ahead. Any sound? Well, that isn't quite what I had in mind.

think easiest hands down favorite Joywave song, Destruction. For that, J. Jerome 87 off the latest album, The Canyon, Brush Me Like a Horse. You be Montana, I'll be Idaho. I'll be Montana, you be Idaho. I don't know, Big Spoon, Little Spoon. Literally, if you look at Montana and Idaho on a map, they look like they have faces. And, you know, the most innocent, I think, way to describe it is, yeah, it's states are spooning one another. But, you know, what if I want to be Montana? What if I want to be Big Spoon? It happens. You're listening to K-Slug, Humboldt's new music. It's Sabina's morning show. If you've got a request for me, 722-5754. That's 722-KSLG. Some Dua Sala on the way. And Dijon, right now, New Temples and Fantasy Realm.

He used to be part of the R&B duo Abby Dijon, but then he went on to release solo material starting in 2017. That was Dijon with Yamaha, and earlier Duasal with Breathe. Love Big Sierra. Big Sierra used to make music locally. My friend Chris Elizondo. He is off and slow right now doing big things, but still, of course, love listening to the tunes and love when he comes back to Humboldt. I told him he has a seat in the studio anytime he wants because his acoustic stuff is beautiful. You should go to our highlights on our Instagram and check out the Live in the Caselug Studio highlight, and you'll see his interview and his acoustic performances, that episode in there. You should definitely take a listen. He's extremely talented. It's Big Sierra at night.

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9: Oh, please, no.
10: Your sock.
5: Not that song again, Bard. You seem to only know one song, and you play it over and over.
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7: But you're not Bardcore unless you live Bardcore. Isn't that what we're always saying?
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sublimity.

That one made me want to put some, like, I don't know, choreograph some, like, male R&B group dance steps to that one. That was Crasher. Yeah, I've been walking around with this all my life. For that Future Islands, The Inkwell. A couple of new ones here on the Slug playlist. You're listening to K-Slug. It's Sabina's morning show. That's me. This is a show. You can call me in a request, 722-5754, or email me, studio@kslg.com. Throwing down some gov, as usual. Seaside Story.

0: 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We are K-Slug.
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Some new Q After Dark. And earlier on, had Wesley Joseph Peluto, baby. It is light out by now, and if you are making your way on the southbound, you may notice that there's possibly going to be a touch of a slowdown. That bridge work around the Eureka Slough Bridge continues. It looks like we've got a little alert, FYI, that there's a southbound lane closure as you're headed into Eureka from the north. If you're headed on the 101 south, there is one lane that's going to be closed due to the bridge work. It's expected to reopen at about 3:30 p.m. this afternoon. Again, if you're headed on 101 south and it's slowing down a touch, one of the lanes is closed around the Eureka Slough Bridge. It's for that continuing bridge work. It's expected to reopen today at 3:30 p.m. It's your information hour. Your slug forecast is coming up after some 070 Shake and Juliana Hatfield at Scratchers.

0: 070 Shake's rendition of In the Pines for that Julian Hatfield with Scratchers. It's time for your slug forecast on K-Slug. Let's see if we're going to get a shift in the cloud cover here on the coast. I am hopeful. I haven't checked ahead of time, so I don't know. It could be a good surprise. Could be another letdown. I am hearing from a lot of folks that they are very much over the June gloom making its way into July. Let's take a look, though. Crescent City, highs of 59, lows of 54, mostly cloudy today with clear skies coming up the next 2 days. In the interior, clear skies today, tomorrow, and Friday, highs of 84, lows of 53, some beautiful temperatures if you're heading inland. Here on the coast, highs of 60, lows of 55, and cloud cover for the next 4 days. Good stuff. Good. Good. Okay. All right. I wanted a surprise. You know, I'll check back tomorrow. Sohum boasting 3 days of clear skies, sunshine, and heat to enjoy. Highs of 81, lows of 52 today. With both the interior and Sohum showing that next week their temperatures are going to be in the 90s. Just a heads up. Coming up on the other side, your slug festivities guide, plus Yassine and Blood Wizard is going to be casting spells on us. Let's go. It's K-Slug.
1: 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Yeah! 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

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I know Humboldt County likes to go out and do a thing or two. 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The You Pick Flowers event at Freshwater Farms is back for a second year. 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Today through November 4th, 2 to 6 p.m., $15. You basically

go out to the community farm this summer, pick some flowers, feed the goats, walk the nature trail, and maybe even pick some blueberries as well. Donations help support the UPIC and community compost drop-off. They accept cash and Venmo. If you've never been to Freshwater Farms Reserve, it's a very nice sort of off the side of the road, very calm, beautiful area. I've gone there for the native plant sale, which is always awesome. And I went last year for the UPIC Flowers event, and it was really cool as well. Just a nice little stop in the chaos of your week, midweek, just to give you a bit of a refresher. Now, if you're headed to Larrapin this summer, the patio is going to have jazz every Wednesday evening all summer long. They open up their patio during the summer for Dogbone, one of the coolest jazz groups in the county. It is free to go view them, but you're definitely going to want to grab something to nosh on this 5 to 8 p.m. every Wednesday until September 30th. It is, of course, Sci-Fi Night at the Arcata Theater Lounge. And it's so funny because I was wondering when they were going to put this one on again. And then I found it at a thrift store, and I watched it this past weekend. Tonight at Sci-Fi Night, Blade Runner, The Final Cut. Pre-show at 6, raffle at 6:45, main feature at 7. You can also pay $10 for admission and a poster. If you want just the admission, $6 for that. I'm curious about the poster. I might want that. My favorite poster I've ever gotten from ATL was the Mars Attacks one. That one's really cool. That one's going up in my media room once I get that all ready. So it's Sci-Fi Night again, Blade Runner tonight at 6. And then Eureka Theater has been doing their own 80s adventure series. Tonight, Flight of the Navigator is going to be showing. It's 6 p.m., $12 for that, $7 for kids under 12. Stand-up comedy open mic at Savage Henry Comedy Club. That's Wednesdays and Sundays at 8 p.m. Bring yourself, bring your friends if you want. Sign-ups and door at 7:30, mic at 8. No cover for that. And then I didn't know that this was back in town. The Flynn Creek Circus is... Oh, wait, no, it's not back. Oh, why would... Wait, hold on. It says July 30th to August 9th, but it's being posted as today. Why? Why is it being posted? You know what? We're going to go to the website, and we're going to find out. Let's see. Yeah, no, it says July. Maybe it's just a hey, make sure you get your tickets ahead of time. These shows do sell out. So Flynn Creek is not happening tonight, but it's just kind of like a peek ahead of time. It's July 30th to August 9th under the Big Top Tent at the Creamery District in Arcata, sponsored by Playhouse Arts. But yeah, I might as well talk about it now because I have not been able to get a seat for the last few years. If you go to the website, you have a bunch of different events that you can pick from. However, they have three adult nights where the lineup of the circus is a little different. It's 21 and over. Those adult nights are August 1st, August 7th, and August 8th. Just a heads up. And if you want more information, go to flynncreekcircus.com. That's your Slug Festivities Guide for today. And your Slug Festivities Guide made possible thanks to the friendly folks at Eureka Natural Foods, Eco Groovy Deals, BMW of Humble Bay, and the Club for Fitness. As we approach the 8 o'clock hour and the hot quad of today, which is a request simply by the mysterious M. Sometimes y'all will request things and you won't give me your full names. You'll just give me letters, which is fine. I totally appreciate anonymity. But who are you? Who are you hiding from? Will they know your musical taste simply by what you pick? I don't know. But M, you've got your hot quad, your Delwater Gap hot quad coming up in a little bit. Right now, Yasin and Ashley Young, Ichchenhut on K-Slug.

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1: 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These ancestors were always engaged in natural hazard mitigation. The ancestral Wiyot may simply have thought of risk assessment and hazard planning as exercising common sense, while modern-day Wiyot operate within a much more complex regulatory environment. Today, the Blue Lake Rancheria builds on those ancient practices with the same goal, to reduce damage and the loss of life resulting from disasters. 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
3: 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How about Young the Giant?
2: The band? 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
3: 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See?

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This is K-Slug, Humboldt's new music. Welcome to the 8 o'clock hour, the 8:01 hour, to be specific, if you care about time. Do we care about time here? No. Yes, we have to. But no, time isn't real. However, remember that one time that someone called M called me and requested Del Water Gap for the Hot Quad? M. Moriarty? I knew you'd find me sooner than later. Sometimes I'll get requests where it's simply an initial. That's okay. I respect the privacy. If there's anyone that understands and respects privacy, it's me, okay? I will often get asked like, oh, I didn't see you at this thing. Oh, I didn't see you out and about. Oh, I didn't see you at this thing. I expected. I am a homebody. I will say I like doing things out and about, but I'm definitely a homebody. And also, I will say that this career choice makes people get either very respectful of me or far too overfamiliar. And it's the overfamiliar part. As a person who already is quite anxious, I chose a job where I'm in four walls. Every morning is four walls for 4 hours. All right. This is my happy place. Some people get a little overfamiliar and, you know, respectfully, I have to tell them like, ooh, like people will ask for like my number or things like that straight up with only having heard my voice on the radio. It's not going to happen. Respectfully, it's not going to happen. And then if you keep pushing disrespectfully, we're going to have some words. I've had to do it before. So I appreciate the privacy request. Okay, so M, let's get your Hot Quad off and popping. The Hot Quad today made possible thanks to the help of Living Styles, Cal Poly Humboldt School of Business, and Liberty Fitness, Del Water Gap. Del Water Gap is the stage name of one Samuel Holden Jeff from Connecticut. Well, actually from New York, based in Connecticut, or from Connecticut, based in New York. Oh no, one or the other. Either way, his name inspired by the Delaware Water Gap. That is the water gap in the border between New Jersey and Pennsylvania, where the Delaware River cuts through a large ridge of the Appalachian Mountains. He said that he saw that handwritten on the back of a truck in Sharpie at age 17, and he had already been planning on releasing music, getting in music. He was very, very young when he started turning towards instruments to kind of, you know, keep his interest going. He also, at a young age, participated in music programs. He surrounded himself with musicians. Both his parents are doctors, so it didn't really come from the parental things, but, his grandmother was the only other artist in the family and a big inspiration for him. She had lived in Paris and worked for the Metropolitan Opera and brought him music that way. So yeah, he decided to not go with his name. He decided to go with Del Water Gap because he liked the removal and mystery that it gave him as a person. Oh, see? And we are circling back to the privacy of it. So yeah, we're going to listen to some Del Water Gap for M today. Some older selections and then some stuff off of the newer album. And this is the song that inspired the request, which is my favorite Del Water Gap song. So I'm very happy for this. I'm going to start off with one that we played for a bit and then I added a couple new ones into the playlist just for you, Em, just for you. Del Water Gap, All We Ever Do Is Talk.

Delwater Gap. Sorry, I am. Before that, all we ever do is talk. A Delwater Gap Hot Quad request for someone simply known as M. Hope you're enjoying it. This morning for M, I added in two brand new tracks off of his latest album, Chasing the Chimera. Now, according to Delwater Gap, the Chimera, quote, represents an illusion, an impossible dream, a wildly unrealistic ambition. And this album is all of the pursuit of that. Stories of life, death, and all of the feelings. It's Delwater Gap, new music, Small Town Joan of Arc.

0: Delwater Gap, always involving his neighbors in something. I noticed that neighbor mentions are a trend, so I wonder if Delwater Gap's neighbors know these songs are about him. Also, bathwater in the soup? Don't know about the nutrients of that. That was a damn on K-Slug for that small town Joan of Arc. We also listened to a 2021 track, Sorry I Am, and All We Ever Do Is Talk M. Only simply known as M. I hope you enjoyed your Hot Quad request for today. Your Hot Quad today made possible thanks to the help of M and Cal Poly Humboldt School of Business, Living Styles, and Liberty Fitness. On the other side, that new Interpol, some Hemlock Spring, some Muna, and of course your wild card pick of the day is coming up.
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0: Bit of fidgety whimsy there from Hemlock Springs, head, shoulders, knees, and ankles for that Muna, Mary Jane, and that new Interpol See Out Loud. More high energy coming up for your wild card pick of the day. It's K-Slug.
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0: Your wild card pick on K-Slug, brought to you thanks to the help of Green Wired, Satori Wellness, Bell & Hook, and Mad River Gardens. I feel I would love one day to figure out how many bands we have that are just from Canada. We could do that in our system because our system does come with a Canada switch so that you can play like all Canadian artists, which is interesting. I know in Canada, you know, a lot of their

arts and stuff are really supported by the government so that they're funded, and there has to be a certain percentage on the radio of bands and artists that are played that are Canadian. So I think that's a really – one day I just want to hit that button. But I also don't know what it'll do to the rest of our playlist for the day. But I don't know. Could it hurt? We are listening to a band out of Montreal, La Securité, a song that they wrote when they were hungry. I mean, I imagine like a lot of music is written when you're in some sort of state, hungry, the hungry to the hangry can, you know, elicit a lot of interesting feelings. But it's more than that. It is much more than that. The lead singer said that she was irked by some recent unsolicited flirty propositions and lame pickup lines. So she started imagining herself as this kind of self-centered character with food stains and pizza all over the face who spoke without thinking. They tried to name drop as many snacks from their many hours on the road. It's La Securité for the wildcard pick, Snack City.

Puma Blue, Hold You. Before that, AFI, Blasphemy and Excess. And also some Kennedy Ryan with Ego. Kennedy Ryan was recently told that someone got their name tattooed on their chest. Got Kennedy Ryan tattooed on the chest. I don't think I could ever. I can't even get like song lyrics tattooed on me because I'm always worried, like, what if that person ends up doing something bad? So I don't know if I can get a full person's name. It's big too, but I'm like, fans are fans. 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Coming up now, some Puma Blue and Hold You. If you're liking the Puma Blue album like I am, please, I put it all into the K-Slug catalog. You can request any other songs that you want. Just let me know. You can email me, studio at kslg.com, or call 722-5754. Again, it's Puma Blue and Hold You on K-Slug.

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1: 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First 5 Humboldt. 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The location is 902 E Street in Eureka. Details at the outpost. Fatal accident. In the early morning hours of Monday, first responders were called to a car accident along the Mattole River. Once there, crews discovered a vehicle that had gone off the road and was submerged in the river. 3 passengers, 2 deceased, 1 was stabilized and transported to a hospital. Details and more news at LostCoastOutpost.com. Anytime.
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Horse Girl, Dirtbag Transformation, Still Dirty, for that wishy and lovesick, oh, same as it ever was. Summer, I feel like spring is courting season, summer is cuffing season, fall is nesting season, and then people start to break up around the holidays and things start to get a little weird. But here we are in the middle of the year, the middle-ish. June has already passed. We're in the middle-ish of the year. Big thank you to Brandon Lawrence, formerly of The Districx, for not giving up on the music. After The Districx broke up, a lot of the band members went to go do their own thing. Brandon Lawrence teamed up with Derek Tad and formed this band. It's Beaming, Middle, on K-Slug.

0: Just a beaming with beaming there. Middle. Perfect for the middle of the week. 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
1: The Badawat Wiyot in the ancestral Mad River Valley lived on active floodplains with seismically active watersheds for many thousands of years. These ancestors were always engaged in natural hazard mitigation. The ancestral Wiyot may simply have thought of risk assessment and hazard planning as exercising common sense, while modern-day Wiyot operate within a much more complex regulatory environment. Today, the Blue Lake Rancheria builds on those ancient practices with the same goal, to reduce damage and the loss of life resulting from disasters. When emergencies happen, preparation makes the difference. 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

0: happy for you, but in the sarcastic, not really way. You're listening to K-Slug. It's Bina's morning show. Got a little time left to get in any of your morning requests, but I know that's difficult because you may already be at your desk. Your boss is looming over your shoulder. The hot breath of corporate ugh is just hovering over you. I get it. It's cool. So you can sneak me an email if you want. studio@kslg.com. That new Sylvanesso coming up. I don't know how many times I can say hot slob. I hope it's forever. And Gene Dawson after Maggie Lindemann here with Spine.
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1: Telehealth and villain era, which I hear a lot of folks are entering. You know, if astrology is to be believed, we are all done putting up with stuff. My show is almost done. I'm going to say my farewells ahead of my last track of the show. And then Eric coming in to take over for Dale and what happens next. You're listening to K-Slug.

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11: And that is it for my show for today. Thank you for spending your midweek morning with me. Eric coming in to take over for Dale Cooper and What Happens Next. And Afternoons with Ree Marie starting at 3. Farewell until tomorrow. Leaving you with some new J. Jerome 87, a.k.a. the project of Joan Newman, the unforgettable voice of Alt-J, Mr. Alligator.

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Welcome to a midweek episode of What Happens Next with Dale Cooper. Dale is on a two-week vacation, so for those of you diehard Dale Cooper heads, Dale Cooperistas, if you will, he will return to host his program on Monday, July 20th. Until then, it is a combination of Iriadina, Katie, and myself, Eric Plack, keeping you company. Heads up, slugs, Highway 96 is completely closed from the north end of the Hoopa Reservation to about 5 miles north of that spot. That's because of wildfire. There is also an evacuation warning, as opposed to an evacuation order, just a warning at this point for some of those areas. You can check the Lost Coast Outpost for details. But if you're thinking of hitting up the river and coming from the Humboldt Bay area, going to the river around Willow Creek, that is still accessible. No problem there. So right now we're looking at high temperatures today, forecast in Willow Creek in the mid-80s. If you want to hit up the river, apparently Willow Creek is popping right now. Hashtag Willow Creek Rising, because of the skate park. The skate park that's in Veterans Park is pretty impressive based on the video tours that I've been watching on the internet. Have not been out there yet. So a combination skating river day sounds pretty good. If you want to head to the river in southern Humboldt, the temperature today should reach around 80 degrees. And my low-key recommendation for an off-the-beaten-path river spot on the South Fork of the Eel River is, if you're traveling 101 south, before you cross the Mendocino County line, right before you cross the line between Humboldt and Mendocino County, before you cross that bridge, on the right is a road called 271. You head down that road about a half mile, and you basically, there's a little turnoff where you can park a car, and then there's just a steep walk down to the river sand beach. There is a path, though. It's not like you're, you know, bushwhacking there. It is a trail that is will only take, you know, 45 seconds to walk down. There's a big rock to jump off. There's a big pool. You can see the road from there. You can see the bridge that's crossing the Eel, but you are still sitting on the Humboldt County side of the line, and that is a sweet swimming spot. So, again, that's if you've crossed over into Mendocino County, nope, you've gone too far. You got to backtrack. It's a right-hand turn right before the county line. Now, there are some people who will say, hey, don't tell everybody about the secret river spots. I'm all, bro, if quote-unquote everybody, and I'm making air quotes right now, finds out about the spot in Humboldt County, that's like a total of 7 people. There's nobody up here. Your favorite spot is not going to get crowded because, quote-unquote, everybody finds out about it. There's just not enough people. So I figure I might as well just tell you good slugs about the good river spots because, hell, a lot of people don't know about them. All right, let's get into the best in new indie music because we are K-Slug and that's what we do. Here is Courtney Barnett with Stay in Your Lane.

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0: Limegarden, Maybe Not Tonight, off their album of the same name, which they say shows the realistic side of self-destructive fun behavior. Fair enough. Partying is super dope until it's not. We'll take a break on K-Slug and come back with Tanya Cassette.
1: The Badawat Wiyot in the ancestral Mad River Valley lived on active floodplains with seismically active watersheds for many thousands of years. These ancestors were always engaged in natural hazard mitigation. The ancestral Wiyot may simply have thought of risk assessment and hazard planning as exercising common sense, while modern-day Wiyot operate within a much more complex regulatory environment. Today, the Blue Lake Rancheria builds on those ancient practices with the same goal, to reduce damage and the loss of life resulting from disasters. 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
0: Comedy open mic tonight at Savage Henry beginning at 8 o'clock. I am still trying to summon the requisite testicular fortitude to try my luck at stand-up at Savage Henry's open mic. If you are already at that stage, check it tonight at 8 o'clock. We are getting into Tanya Cassette with The Flame here on Humboldt's New Music.

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2: 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Right now, it's Franz Ferdinand with Billy Goodbye on KSLUG.

Where's My Phone? I hope they write a follow-up song where not only can they not find their phone, but now they're trying to get into their email or social media on desktop, and the software is insisting that they send a code to their lost phone to confirm identity. 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Regardless, this is 93.1 and 94.5 K-Slug FM Arcata. Welcome to Second Breakfast on the What Happens Next radio program. That's what Dale Cooper calls the 11 o'clock hour. He is out until Monday, July 20th. In the interim, Iri Adina, Katie, and myself, Eric Black, are filling in. Today in Eureka, high temperatures of 58 degrees. It is going to be cloudy most of the day, and winds picking up in the middle of the day as usual, getting up to about 12 miles per hour in the early afternoon. 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

0: Australian singer-songwriter Hatchie with Lose It Again off her 2025 record, Licorice. Before that, we heard from Bridget Cosme Baby with Impressively Average on K-Slug. We'll take a break and come back with Get Down Services.
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Dog Dribble from Get Down Services on K-Slug. Can I interest you in some off-the-beaten-path movie screenings? Arcata Theater Lounge at 6 o'clock tonight has Blade Runner as part of their sci-fi night series. And then at the Eureka Theater, Flight of the Navigator, that screens at 6 o'clock. $7 for kids under 12. That's a discount from the adult rate. A 12-year-old boy falls into a ravine in 1978. When he wakes up in 1986, he has not aged at all, but a spaceship is waiting for him. So that is Flight of the Navigator at 6 p.m. tonight at the Eureka Theater and Blade Runner at 6 at the Arcata Theater Lounge. 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

0: That is Summer Beach Pop from Dear Boy. It's called Kelly Green. Before that, Through the Dark from Atlas Gray. We'll take a break on K-Slug and come back with telehealth.
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0: What's good, slugs? Happy Wednesday. This is a midweek edition of What Happens Next with Dale Cooper. Dale is on vacation for a couple of weeks, returning on Monday, July 20th. In the interim, it's a combination of Iri Adina, Katie, and myself, Eric Black, filling in for Dale. Right now, we're listening to Telehealth with Cool Job.

0: When they ask, what do I see? I say a bright, white, beautiful heaven hanging over me. Those are the iconic lyrics from The National.
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0: We see that's why I encourage everybody to go to therapy.
4: Fellow adventurers, we have traveled the world together, raiding, dungeon slaying, dragons, and partying at every tavern we've come across.
5: I'll drink to that.
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6: Rumble. 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
7: Bard? Did somebody call my name? Is it time for a song? Well...
5: No, please.
8: Oh, please, no.
9: Your sock.
4: Not that song again, Bard. You seem to only know one song, and you play it over and over.
7: But you all loved my song. Druid, just the other day, you said you liked my song.
4: They were just being polite, Bard.
7: But you're not Bardcore unless you live Bardcore. Isn't that what we're always saying?
9: Your sock.
8: I think what we're trying to say, dear Bard, is that we don't like it, and we'd like something new.
7: 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Some sort of enchanted box that plays music from across the globe at the most spontaneous of whims?
10: Sure?
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9: Exactly.
7: Oh, well, I do have one of those, actually.
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Warm Foothills from Alt J. Fun fact, the name of the band is actually the triangle symbol that is the Greek letter delta, which in math means change. Sometimes you'll even hear stat geeks when they're talking about the change in some number, like if it went from 55 degrees to 58 degrees, they'll say that's a delta of 3, the Greek letter delta meaning change. Anyway, how does that relate to Alt-J? On Mac computers, you can type that triangular symbol, the symbol delta, by pressing the keys Alt-J. So there you go. It's actually a reference to another idea. When they call themselves Alt-J, it is a reference to the concept of change. And they say that change referring to a turning point in their lives. This is 93.1 KSLUG FM Arcata, streaming on the internets at kslg.com. 12 o'clock, and you know that means it's time for Rock Around the World. Every weekday at this time, we push back against the stereotype that Americans don't know about or care about anything that originates outside the United States. We do that by listening to some music from abroad. And that is brought to us by Humboldt Literacy Project, Humboldt Trinity Child Support Services, and Dandar's Board Games and Books. Today, we are rocking around the world to listen to an Albanian singer-songwriter who has moved to the Macedonian capital of Skopje. Now, geography geeks might give me a hard time here. I might be mispronouncing that. There seems to be disagreement on the internet about how to pronounce the Macedonian capital, but the plurality of pronunciation guides that I found said Skopje might be right. Who knows? Regardless, Jan Idej is who we're talking about. He's giving me some Jack Johnson / Leonard Cohen vibes. You may differ. Let's listen to his first song, and then we'll talk a little bit about who this guy is. This one's called My Fire from Jan Idej.

Albanian singer-songwriter Yana Day says that song, My Fire, is a little bit more complex from a production and mixing standpoint than his other songs. He also says he was inspired to get deep into music by John Mayer. Quote, he was the first and only pop singer that I could sing the songs of. Everything else was out of my vocal range. That is super relatable. When I hear catchy songs that I like on K-Slug, sometimes I'll hear the song twice and I'm like, bam, I can sing that chorus, no problem. Others I'll hear 40 times and I still can't nail it. It's just outside of my vibe, or I guess the more technical term is outside of my vocal range. Or perhaps the melody's more complex, who knows. But finding someone that you can sing along to their music pretty easily is always super dope. So super relatable. John Mayer, he says, is one of his early influences in music. Let's listen to a second song off Yana Day's new album. This one is called Walk Away.

rest my head right next to your heart. Don't make this hard.

walk away from Yan Ide, I do appreciate how he is grinding on Instagram. He's got these videos where he'll have one of his songs, but he's got the text overlay that is just blatantly trying to recruit followers and fans. For example, I see that you started following me from this reel. I will personally invite you backstage at one of my future shows. Let's check another random one. If you're seeing this March 27th to 29th, you officially have permission to use this video as a backstage pass to one of my future shows. All right. So he's trying to get people to like and interact and engage, I guess is the catchphrase there, with his social media. And I don't know how he keeps track and whether it actually turns into a backstage pass and what the backstage pass entails. What are you doing backstage? Who knows? But I do appreciate the hustle, and I do appreciate the grind. Now, before I called Yan Ide's album new, it came out in 2024. So if we use an expansive definition of the word that tracks, it's called Ghosts. Here is the title track from that record.

0: Ghosts wraps up a three-song set from the Albanian singer-songwriter Jan Adej, who now lives in the Macedonian capital of Skopje. Quadraphonic diggity shout-outs to Humboldt Literacy Project, Humboldt Trinity Child Support Services, and Dandar's Board Games and Books for sponsoring Rock Around the World on K-Slug.
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Portland-based Ages and Ages with Wild Ride off their new album, Fine Thanks and You, as in, how are you? Fine, thanks. And you? They say they channeled their thoughts into songs for the album by cruising through big box stores with no intention of buying anything. It reminds me of a time I ran into a dude and I was all, hey, what are you up to, bro? And he's all, I spend my days walking laps up and down the Bayshore Mall. And then he looked at me sheepishly and was all, this is what happens when you get old. You know, and he was probably like in his late 80s, early 90s. I'm all, bro, you don't have to apologize for that at all. Not only should you not apologize, but that sounds hella dope. Are you cool if I join you at some point? Hell yeah, we'll do laps in the Bayshore Mall. Now, I know 2 out of every 3 spots is empty, but occasionally we'll duck into Hot Topic and be random sketchy old dudes going into Hot Topic. That'll be fun. There's a random Native American store that we can go into in the mall. We'll crush it. Hell yeah, bro. Let's turn our attention at this point to Humboldt Waste Management Authority. Household hazardous waste can cause serious threats to humans, wildlife, and the environment. They're illegal to toss in any of your waste bins. Residents can drop off accepted items at a Humboldt Waste Management Authority's hazardous waste facility. Let's empty the clip and go through some examples of hazardous items that you can drop with them. Paint thinners, motor oil, pool chemicals, drain cleaner, chlorine, pressurized cylinders. That is not an exhaustive list. Check it out at Humboldt Waste Management Authority. 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

0: Kelsey Liu burst onto the indie scene in 2019 with her debut album Blood, then essentially went MIA for 7 years before releasing her second record last month called So Help Me God. That is the first single off that one called Running to Pain. 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

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Welcome to the penultimate hour of the What Happens Next radio program. That's what Dale Cooper likes to call the second to last hour of the show. He is out for 2 weeks, returning on Monday, July 20th. I'm Eric Black filling in. Tomorrow it's Katie. Then I'm back on Friday. Let's continue with the best in new indie music. Here's Eka Vandal with Molly.

0: Body Snatchers from Radiohead. They toured Europe last summer, first tour since 2019, but apparently they have no further tour planned right now. We'll take a break and come back with the leaving on K-Slug.
1: The Badawat Wiyot in the ancestral Mad River Valley lived on active floodplains with seismically active watersheds for many thousands of years. These ancestors were always engaged in natural hazard mitigation. The ancestral Wiyot may simply have thought of risk assessment and hazard planning as exercising common sense, while modern-day Wiyot operate within a much more complex regulatory environment. Today, the Blue Lake Rancheria builds on those ancient practices with the same goal, to reduce damage and the loss of life resulting from disasters. When emergencies happen, preparation makes the difference. 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

soft things. Bloody hands, all those things. 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I'm innocent from the start.

0: sultry R&B vibes from Dijon with Yamaha off his second album, Baby, which came out right about a year ago. He's going to perform the Outside Lands Festival in San Francisco on August 8th alongside other indie luminaries such as The Strokes and Racing Mount Pleasant the same day. Let's check in at the Humboldt Paws Cause where Lynx has gone missing in Blue Lake. That happened Friday. He is a gray and white cat that looks a lot like a lap cat based on the picture that his person, Elena, posted to the Humboldt Paws Cause. If you're not familiar with the Humboldt Paws Cause, it reunites lost pets with their families. If someone's dog or cat wanders into your backyard or onto your front porch or anywhere else where he or she appears to have gone missing, you can post a photo, contact information, details, and certainly the owner will check the Paws Cause to see if anybody has found their pet. Conversely, if your dog or cat goes missing, you can put a BOLO out to the community. Be on the lookout for your dog or cat with photos, details, contact information. And the Paws Cause has been uniting lost dogs and cats with their families for over a decade. It's a great free service. 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So back to Lynx, who went missing in Blue Lake. His person, Elena, who posted her phone number and her email, says Lynx is a very friendly, great and white cat, large with a cute and quiet meow. He wanders the neighborhood, but usually comes home, but did not come home this time. So check out the photo on the Paws Cause. And once again, thanks to our sponsors, Myrtle Avenue Veterinary Hospital, My Cup of Tea, and Fin and Feather Pet Shop on K-Slug.
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0: 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Before that, Peace of Mind from Leif Volebeck. 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
3: I'm a kitty cat, a fancy kitty cat. I'm walking around. Meow, meow, meow, meow, meow. Ah, yes, this home looks adequate. You there, human. This is my home now, feed me.
4: This is not your home, talking cat that I've never met before.
3: Of course it is. Ignore the collar. Tis a remnant of my former family, who I'll be going back to in a few days.
4: Okay, let's see here. 7078.
3: That does not sound like food.
4: Well, it's not. I'm putting information on Humboldt Paws Cause.
3: I didn't sign a release for that image. What is Paws Cause?
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3: Oh, and what if I'm not really a cat?
4: 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Humboldt Paws Cause for owners of dogs, cats, turtles, bearded dragons, pigs, goats. You get the idea. If you ever lose or find a pet, go to HumboldtPawsCause.com and K-Slug will spread the word.
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We are into the final hour of What Happens Next with Dale Cooper. Dale will return on Monday, July 20th. Eric Black filling in the interim. Let's get the 2 o'clock hour started with Juliana Hatfield and Scratch.

0: Insecure Men says they wrote that song about their younger days when they cleaned bricks for beer money. The song is called Cleaning Bricks. Before that, it was Heavenward from Wolf Alice. We'll take a break and then come back with Metric here on Humboldt's New Music. You're listening to K-Slug.
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0: Tunde Arabebe and Friends are TV on the radio. That song is called Winter. Motion to ask them to change their name to Radio on TV instead of TV on the radio, because radio on TV is the media zeitgeist right now, right? Most of the podcasts that I consume, I don't listen to. I watch them on YouTube. And when you're watching a podcast, that is essentially radio on TV. I'm not sure psychologists will ever figure out why dudes love to listen to other dudes talk so much, but I am guilty as charged. In fact, one of my favorite podcasters has a segment called Two Dudes Talking. I'm all, hell yeah, where's the Patreon link so I can send you money? I suppose it's just all about the vibe, which is also the scene at Pacific Paradise, where they're not only one of the oldest head shops in California, but it's also the place where it is caps lock all about the vibe. The selection is abundant, the prices are low, and the flower is local, open 10 to 9 every day in Arcata. And a reminder that using all about the vibe as your tagline is level 7 Humboldt. Hippie certified, stoner approved at Pacific Paradise on K-Slug.
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0: Marie Marie is in at the top of the hour until 7 o'clock on K-Slug. 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

0: 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If you image search the word salty, the first hit is Jack White's face. 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

Over you. A contender for Chicano Batman's best song, that one is called Losing My Mind, and it puts a wrap on another episode of What Happens Next with Dale Cooper. Dale will return on Monday, July 20th. In the interim, Katie is in tomorrow at 10 a.m., and I am back on Friday, same slug time, same slug channel. Have fun vibing, kicking, and jamming with Ree Marie from 3 to 7 this afternoon, and enjoy all your adventures on K-Slug and here in the 707. I am out. Peace.

The silt is heavy and I can't see. One from Paper Lady, track called Silt. Paper Lady, indie dream rock outfit, casting spells and wreaking havoc out of Boston. That one is a great way to segue us into a new hour. It's time I take over, y'all. Hello, you are tuned in right here to 93.1 and 94.5 KSLG FM Arcata, live and local radio. It's 3:03. Look at that. Those are some good numbers. It's a good sign. Happy Wednesday, Slug Nation. And I'm going to take over for the rest of the afternoon, as I do every afternoon. I'm Remarie, and I'm going to get the show started, keep in more alternative heavy songs in the beginning of the hour. And shout out to Eric for covering for Dale while he is away. Vacation. Nice. I'm a little jealous. But I'll be rocking with you for the rest of the afternoon, bringing you something from American punk rock band Surf Bort. This was a project started by their vocalist Danny Miller. It has grown since then. They are forged punk band out of Brooklyn. And this is their brand new song, a punkified affirmation for the good life. Surf Bort with Lucky.

0: optimistic song about change. Best Coast, everything has changed, and I would like to keep it that way. Wouldn't that be nice? You're tuned in here to K-Slug, wrapping up the first set here of my afternoon takeover. You're also listening to Bitter by Lime Garden and Lucky by Surf Bort, a punk song about being positive. Punk positivity. It's always good. I love that song, and what a great way to wrap up the set and tell you that things are changing. It's good change, and it is summertime, so whether you are heading to the beach, the river, or somewhere in between, you can make your first stop over at Los Bagels so you can get what you need to fuel up. And don't forget to use the app so your order is ready when you are. 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

0: Glasgow punks. Humor. Something like easy listening. Oh, hope your ears didn't bleed too much with that one. A song called Neighbors. During the last few seconds. Neighbors, a song from Humor, the band. Yeah, I think they wrote that song about, yeah, neighbors who haunt like ghosts. Does not sound fun at all. You're also listening to a group called The Smile, their song You Will Never Work in Television Again. All right, here on K-Slug, getting you through the afternoon. Speaking about working in television, if you never want to work in television ever again, find a new job. You can always check out the loco job board at loscasoutpost.com. Loco jobs. Let's see what's on this guy today. Looks like the North Coast Children's Services just posted this new job posting. They are looking for a bilingual enrollment and recruitment technician. 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All right, Slugs, we're going to go on a little break here. More music coming your way from... We're going to play some Lime Garden and Dry Cleaning. Stay tuned.
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0: something from Las Ligas Menores, Peces en el Mar, aka Fish in the Sea. Wrapping up that set here on K-Slug. You're also listening to T-Shirt by The Beaches right before that one. And Lime Garden, Maybe Not Tonight. Love that song. It's a good one. You're tuning in here to K-Slug in the afternoon. And some pretty fun things coming up. Two great movies. One playing over at the ATL. The other playing at the Eureka Theater. So fun in both towns. Blade Runner playing at the ATL tonight, 6 to 9 p.m. See it on the big screen. And a 80s classic, Flight of the Navigator, playing over at the Eureka Theater at 6 p.m. If you have not seen it, it is about a 12-year-old boy who falls into a ravine in 1978. When he wakes up, it's 1986. He hasn't aged a day, and a sentient shape-shifting spaceship, say that five times fast, is waiting for him. See what happens on their journey and their adventure. The Flight of the Navigator at 6 p.m. at Eureka Theater. 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

Indie pop duo that is Tennis. That was Need Your Love right here on 93.1 and 94.5 KSLG FM Arcata. New bands, new songs, new sounds getting you through the afternoon. One indie favorite at a time. What's up, slugs? I am Remarie hanging with you, and we are switching over to the 4 o'clock hour and keeping this going. Got some Wolf Alice, some Mitski, and right now a brand new one. This is Unrivaled from Grace in Space.

0: Boy Who Needs to Grow a Spine. Song from Maggie Linderman, right here on K-Slug. Actually, Lindman. There is no R. Lindman, double N. Look her up if you love that song. You're also listening to Where's My Phone from Mitski and a favorite of mine from Wolf Alice called Bros. You're tuning here to the afternoon show. If you got a song request, give me a call. Request line is 707-722-5754. An update for all of you who are unaware that the Highway 96 is fully closed. The Hoopa Valley Office of Emergency Services reports that the Hoopa Valley Airport is closed to the public today. I'm reading more. It says firefighters continue to make progress on the incident, and at this time, which was 11:51 in the morning, fire remains within its current footprint and has not crossed to the east side of Highway 96. The highway is completely closed right now. Motorists are encouraged to use Dodd-Nixon Road as the designated alternative route when traveling between Hoopa and Wichpeck. So please drive cautiously and expect emergency personnel and equipment operating in that area. Drive very safe, everyone. On that note, stay tuned. We got the safety meeting coming up around 4:20 right here on K-Slug.
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2: 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Whoa. Oh. 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
4: You know what to do.
5: You know what to do if you frequent here often. It is almost time for our safety meeting. Actually, I guess almost time for 420 moment, because the safety meeting is right now. We got 1 minute. What's up, Slug Nations? Time to pack your bowls, roll your joints, and get ready to indulge with me here on the safety meeting, sponsored by Proper Wellness and Arcata Chamber of Commerce. Today's safety meeting is related to the little update that I gave you about the full closure of Highway 96. Stay up to date with the fire that's happening, and leads me to what our safety meeting is all about today. Staying prepared for wildfire season, keeping you, your family, your pets prepared for wildfire season. Number one thing it's always good to do is build a go bag. They say a 3-day supply of non-perishable food, 1 gallon of water per person per day. That's important. Essential documents, medications, electronics, pet supplies. If you are in a fire-prone area, number two is to harden your home and create defensible space. And number three, plan and stay connected. Always good to stay connected to map out at least 2 distinct evacuation routes from your neighborhood and share them with your family so everybody knows where to go. And it's really amazing that the Humboldt County Sheriff's Office of Emergency Services, in conjunction with CAL FIRE, National Weather Service, and PG&E, invites some community members to attend 2 upcoming public meetings focusing on wildlife preparedness, fire safety planning, and evacuation readiness. All the things I just talked about. Look at that. So the meeting dates in Garberville will be Wednesday, July 22nd from 5 to 7 p.m. at the Humboldt County Library, Garberville Branch, located at 715 Cedar Street. And their second one will be July 23rd from 5 to 7 p.m. in Willow Creek, the Community Service District, located at 135 Willow Road. Stay prepared. For more information, you can always call the Humboldt County Sheriff's Office of Emergency Services, 707-268-2500. Seriously, though, stay safe out there. It's always good to prepare for a wildfire season. And let's get into some more music here. Jumping off from that one from Melody's Echo Chamber, I am going to play, not just yet, I'm going to play artist that goes by the name Jordan, with 2 N's. This artist, it's the moniker of Jordan Herbert, classically trained and self-produced Montreal artist, writes like about health, like psychological health, writes a lot about emotional constructs, gets very deep, you know, perfect for the safety meeting. And this one, sometimes he likes to sing in English and French and switch between the two verses. So we're going to listen to 2 from this artist. Perfect way to relax here in the afternoon. Something from Jordan. This is I Revel in You.

0: You know, anytime I feel like I just want to melt, throw in some Beach Fossils. That one's called Waterfall. Wrapping up the set here on K-Slug in the afternoon. You were listening to Jordan with Cafe Speed and a song called I Revel in You from his 2020 album called Connecting Visitors to Fun. It's like kind of like my whole MO, connecting you all to the fun. Festivities guide coming up around the 5 o'clock hour. Stay tuned for that if you're still hanging with me. And remember to stay safe out there. That wraps up the safety meeting here on K-Slug, sponsored by Proper Wellness and Arcata Chamber of Commerce. I'm going to, here it is. I mentioned that there were two very important safety meetings, not hosted by me, the Humboldt County Sheriff's Office of Emergency Services, CAL FIRE, National Weather Service, and PG&E are putting on these public meetings about how to stay safe during fire season. They'll show you fire safety planning, evacuation readiness, and Know Your Zone program. There will be a meeting in Garberville Wednesday, July 22nd from 5 to 7 p.m. at the Garberville County Library, and another one held July 23rd on Thursday from 5 to 7 p.m. at the Willow Creek Community Service District. Check it out and stay safe out there. More music coming your way right after this.
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Puffer from Cautious Clay here on Case Slug, 4:45 in the afternoon. We're counting down to the hour, and I have one more song to play for you on this set. Who reminds me the most of Cautious Clay, Omar Apollo, Daniel Caesar, and Gene Dawson? If it is the one and only Bakar, I can listen to him all night.

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